is a no-no of a monumental kind. 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
3: Yes.
4: Will he offer me his teeth?
3: Yes.
4: Will he offer me his jaws?
3: Yes.
4: Will he offer me his hunger?
3: Yes.
4: Again, will he offer me his hunger?
3: Yes.
4: And will he starve without me?
3: Yes.
4: Then does he love me?
3: Yes.
4: Yes.
3: On a hot summer night, would you offer your throat to the wolf with the red roses?
4: Yes.
3: I bet you say that to all the boys.

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0: lives forever. A place that brought us soul, funk, disco, and never-ending friendships. Live from the Man Cave Cafe, it's Thursday night. Welcome to the Galaxy Classics Party.
1: This is what we tried to get across with rap music. Rap music gets directly to the point. It's direct information. It's a dictation and it's a definition on how we living. Yeah, that's how I'm living. Tony Scott the Chief. 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

1979, the birth of one of the coolest places in the Netherlands. A place that changed our lives forever. A place that brought us soul, funk, disco, and never-ending friendships. Live from the Man Cave Cafe, it's Thursday night. Welcome to the Galaxy Classics Party.